to me. I'm sorry, officer, is there a certain age you're supposed to be? 'Cause nobody told me. And overalls the riot van, and these lads just wind the coppers up.

0: 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Just forget the muse.
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0: Okay, Friday morning, just gone 9:30 in the AM, and today's show delivers one of heavy metal's greatest ever performers. The thing is, though, if you go back to his earlier stuff, it sounds a little bit more like The Doors than what you would expect if you heard his name. But that was in the late 1960s. By 1973, the makeup and the gore had become a permanent fixture, and Billion Dollar Babies, the album where today's two tracks come from, is no exception. This is Alice Cooper and No More Mr. Nice Guy.

No more Mr. Nice Guy there. And here. 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And now.

0: Okay, so it is that part of the show where you get to name the song lyrics, but it's not that easy, because these song lyrics are read by the Mysterons, an extraterrestrial race from the planet Mars. Usually they're out to destroy mankind, but on the English Breakfast, they're here for fun, even if it doesn't sound like it. Let's hear what they've got to say for themselves.
1: This is the voice of the Mysterons, and here are your song lyrics for today. Your skin, so hot. Your web, I'm caught.
0: Okay, so if you know who sang those lyrics, or indeed the name of the song that they came from, then drop me a line. I'd love to hear from you. Moving swiftly on, though, and back to Alice Cooper, whose recorded output is just phenomenal. Over 30 studio albums, nearly 70 singles, plus a ton of other stuff, all spanning the course of 7 decades. What's not to like? Anyway, here's your second by this rock god for today. This is Generation Landslide.